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5: 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His case is a firing squad.
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1: 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We have a debate that two are going to call Africa. They have to submit them to Wanganti and Gaga Moroka, Gabadega Sagachola, Senegal, Papa Thea, and Okbanga yet it is because Muchivinja to disappoint his senior, but Jacob Baba was a big stand. 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
3: Yes, good afternoon, gentlemen.
0: How are you, sir?
3: I'm okay, how are you?
0: I'm good.
3: How is the studio?
0: I'm
3: seeing the African countries, they can manage to go through the knockout stages.
0: Okay.
3: But the round of 16 will be difficult. Unless only Morocco,
0: Don't you see that African team can also win this year's tournament?
3: It can't happen. Why? The reason is, you look at our games when we played the group stages. You see the way we struggled first. Even though Morocco can give us some hope, but where we are going, you look at France. Look at Germany, even though you lost the last game. Then you look at Argentina. Look, I see the final, most especially the final, I can see Argentina versus France.
0: Maybe African teams, we are just hiding our tactics.
3: We are, even our coaches, it took the coach of
0: Okay, sir.
3: Okay, thank you.
0: You're welcome. 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
17: 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I've never eaten fish.
16: The Inside Story. 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
16: Program The Inside Story. 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
15: The Inside Story. 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
15: Program The Inside Story. 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
6: 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First of all, by no more advantage, by waka, all about Chanja or Chivaina, Chivaira, a South Africa, no Chiman, Tim Jibasamba, you know, home advantage in the area, you know, you're going to call her, and he's a cook stinger. Nobody was in the Pidom Sajamo boxy, the Kurunakura, a press will get a mass no kubanga, go up in our tear, negative mass no kwataka timber. 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